Assault. District 323. 0S 553 Forest Street. Winfield. Engine 31. Medic 31. Cross Street of Manchester Road and William Street.

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0: but the PD is still en route. It's going to be for a female having a mental breakdown. They said she did have a knife earlier, but she no longer does. The caller on this sounds like he's going to be outside the building. They said she made a threat to harm herself, but she didn't do anything to actually harm herself.
1: Medic 58, copy.
0: Medic 27, you're going for a 45-year-old female that's vomiting and lethargic. They said she's also diabetic.
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District 293, 632 East St. Charles Road, Carroll Street, Engine 29, Medic 29, Jenner, Cross Street of St. Charles Road and St. Charles Road.

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1: Message received. PD's responding to just a report of somebody laying face down in the lot, possibly homeless.
0: Message received. Yeah, we're up.

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0: right, engine 29. Just an update. 929 is going to be transporting to Glen Oak shortly. Engine 29 is going to be in service up the senior.
1: Yes. Medic 5 Squad 7, PD said go near the old depot under the bridge. Sorry, I just saw that note.

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Outside fire. District 151. 1750 Laurel Avenue HP. At Laurel Hill Shoe, Hanover Park. Hanover Park. Squad 15. Laurel Hill Shoe. Cross Street of Hanover Street and Church Street.

0: Duke-Jones Crossing, what's on?
1: Rush, please. A caller stating that there is a fire in the dumpster at the far end of the lot. Caller was just walking past, no other information.

0: traumatic injury specific. District 283, 690 Tacoma Drive, Carroll Stream, Medic 28, Cross Street of Castleton Court and Birch Park Trail.
1: Do Chem Squad 15, we do have a small fire in the dumpster. We're going to put some water on it.
2: All right, that's the tape.

Duke, Medic 28 is en route. Test, Steve. Medic 28 going out for a 10-year-old that dislocated his arm.

suspect, 23, 80-year-old female, awake and breathing that fell. It sounds like someone's with her, but there is an LSI in the address with a garage code if you guys end up needing it.

District 314, 26W 269 Inward Lane, Winfield, Engine 31, Medic 31, Cross Street of Thorngate Lane and Seminole Lane.

0: Angiomatic 31, 77-year-old male, awake and breathing that fell, also having trouble breathing. There is an LSI on the address for your patient that he's handicapped and a fall risk.
1: Ah, shit.

Bernard.

Gas leak outside. District 293, 545 Gunderson Drive, Carroll Street, Engine 29, Parkway Commons, Cross Street of South Schnell Road and President Street.

0: Engine 29, the caller on this says that they saw on our Citizens app that there was a gas leak in the area, so they called it in. They don't smell it, and it's not even a different, she lives in a different building, too, so.
1: That's what you see.

0: 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We're going to be northbound in front of 545 building.
1: Okay.

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1: Go ahead.
0: Yeah, there's no issue with 545. Do you have anything else from this caller?
1: Negative.
0: Okay, we're returning.
1: Copy.

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0: station two companies. Something's going to be an intoxed, female. 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She was just laying there asking them to find her phone for her.
1: Let's receive that.

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0: 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District 583, 132 East Wrightwood Avenue, Glendale Heights. Engine 58, Medic 58, Cross Street of Clifford Street and Westburg Street.
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0: damage, 50 emergency standard. Let's see, we got nothing showing up, one switch from off. 250 by 100. We're going to be eastbound in the last. Check that, we're westbound.
1: Message received.

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Sick person. District 285. 134 Windsor Park Drive, CS. 119. At Dover Hall. 119. Carroll Street. Medic 28. Cross Street of Nottingham Lane and Kensington Place.

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1: 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His side is hurting. He's the north entrance.

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District 293, 627 Burnt Street, Carroll Street, Engine 29, Medic 27, Covered Bridges Apartments, Cross Street of South Schnell Road and Meadow Lane.

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0: 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We're going to be southbound.
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0: At 58, you're going for a 54-year-old female. She fell at 11 p.m. last night. She has some nerve damage and her legs go numb.
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District 157, 1234 Hialeah Lane, Hanover Park. Medic 16, Squad 15, Cross Street of Santa Anita Drive and Santa Anita Drive.

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Were you en route? Yes, I'm sorry, we've been en route for like 4 minutes. Message to you, thank you. Engine 16, Medic 23, got a 68-year-old male that fell.

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District 273, 919 LaCrosse Street, Carroll Stream, Medic 27, Squad 27, Cross Street of Dead End and Canyon Trail.

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0: 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You can hold up Medic 23.
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0: Counselor, 927 on the scene, Southbound.
1: Duke, 927 has arrived at TH.
2: Received.

smoke investigation. Smoke inside. District 295, 455 Kehoe Boulevard, 101 Carroll Street, Battalion 28, Engine 29, Tower 28, Cross Street of Jurzevsk Lane and Commerce Drive.

0: Decon Tower, 28 Battalion, 28 responding.
1: That's received. Calstream Companies, you've got an odor of paper on fire in the building, and it looks hazy in one of the rooms.

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0: 2 Cabot Italian 28, engine 29 on the scene. One story commercial building, nothing showing. 350 by 100. Engine 29 will be southbound east side. We'll be on, Jeannie.
1: Engine 29 southbound east side.

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1: 928, go ahead.
0: An update. We're investigating an order trying to get into, it's a multi-tenant. We're trying to get into the other units right now. Still investigating.
1: That's received.

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1: That's received.

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1: Fire Marshal 6, go ahead.
0: And at 395 Industrial, they were just putting their sprinkler system back in service. You're probably going to get a call from Central Station you can disregard.
1: Received.

0: West Chicago, Fire Marshal 6. We just got an alarm. It's 395 Industrial Unit D Delta. Is that correct? For the one to disregard.
1: That is correct. Yeah, I am on scene here. You can disregard.
0: Okay.

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District 025, 263 Superior Circle, Bartlett, Battalion 3, Engine 1, Engine 2, Medic 1, Cross Street of East Strutman Boulevard and East Strutman Boulevard.

fire. Structure fire. District 731M. 2381 West Army Trail Road. Addison. Battalion Chief 107. Battalion 66. Battalion 68. Chief 71. Deputy 71. Engine 45. Engine 69. Medic 45. Medic 82. Tower 64. K1 Speed. Cross Street of Army Trail Road and Army Trail Road.

0: breathing problems. District 293, 545 Belmont Lane, CS. 119, at Belmont Village, Carroll Stream, 119, Carroll Stream, Medic 29, Squad 27, Cross Street of East Geneva Road and Dalton Lane.
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1: 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Medic 29 Squad 27, you're going for a 91-year-old female with a cough and shortness of breath.

0: you comedy 29 left scene westbound.
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0: no problem. Person down. District 151, 7425 Barrington Road, 2, Hanover Park. Medic 16, Squad 15, Cross Street of West Irving Park Road and Bristol Lane.
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1: 5-15.
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Outside fire. District 51. 3N706 Norris Avenue. West Chicago. Engine 5. Cross Street of Kalen Road and Wise Road.

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0: Is everyone still out on Kehoe?
1: They are right now. All hands are working right now. We're moving stuff from a room.
0: That's your seat.

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are the companies. This is a call from the veteran hotline. They spoke to a male patient there named Paul about an hour ago. He told them he was emotional and suicidal. And a family member should be home with him. Police are on the way.

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0: medical theater caller is no longer with the patient. There's supposed to be a male in his 70s at the bus stop, possibly having a diabetic issue. He's confused and lost.
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1: 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That's Valley View.
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0: Yeah, it's about 7,000 feet. I got nothing showing, but 200 by 200, two-story industrial. About checking. We are northbound.
1: Squad 7, okay.
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0: That's received, AC unit.
2: Digit 7 on C, southbound.

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Fainting near District J322, 28WO20 Mac Road, Wheaton, Medic 11, Tower 38, Cross Street of Twin Oaks Drive and Winfield Road.

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Fangjin near District 214, 2224 Bloomingdale Road, Glendale Heights. 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

Hoboken, District 59, 1996 Franciscan Way, 301, West Chicago, Engine 5, Medic 5, Cross Street of Trent Way and North Melville Boulevard.

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0: 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I've seen nothing showing from a three-story multi-family. 300 by 60 will be westbound off SE.
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0: The alarm activated again prior to us leaving. Tower 28 is going to return between myself and engine 29. We're going to take a look again.
1: Message, do you want me just to put you back on the old ticket?
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0: Please notify key holders if they can meet us out here. Building maintenance. You have access to a fully dressed one-armed theater, but the room where the fire alarm panel is locked, and we don't have keys to get in.
1: Okay, I'll see if I can get somebody.

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0: Agent 21, Medic 21, apartment number 421, 421, for a 75-year-old female having a hard time breathing.

Becky at your key valve, District 2-3, 631 Morning Glory Lane, Bartlett, Battalion 3, Engine 2, Medic 2, Cross Street of Winchester Court and Heather Lane.

Portland Companies, you guys are going to 631 Morning Glory for a 69-year-old male, awake and breathing. It's going to be a psych eval. He is being aggressive. PD is responding with you.

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1: Please have a time 3.
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1: Is that gasoline leaking over at Goodwill?
2: Yeah, it's just for a gas can that was, they were driving, they hit something in the parking lot that punctured their gas tank.
1: All right. I think this hazmat minor, start the squad on that incident.
2: Okay, we'll do.
1: Go ahead and reach on that, please.
2: It's going out now.

0: 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District 29, 1420 South Route 59 Bath. At Goodwill Bartlett. Bartlett. Squad 3. Goodwill. Cross Street of Route 59 and Route 59.
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1: All right, Engine 1, Squad 3, there's a vehicle in the parking lot. They were driving and had something rupture their gas tank. 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
0: I'm clear of this, Tom Weingart. Switch me over to that caller at the road, please.

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0: We just got 555 Thornhill in again for a fire alarm.
1: Message received. I'll head over there. You can hold the other companies.
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0: 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We're trying to disable the malfunctioning alarm right now.
1: I'm actually working with maintenance to disable the malfunctioning alarm.

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0: That's received.

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Battalion 38. Engine 39. Tower 38. Cross Street of South Main Street and South Hill Street.

0: 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One story, industrial, 40 by 80. We'll be on check.
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0: Affirmative. I should clear from the truck parts. We have it holding in fire. 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
1: 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It was a broken pull station. 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
0: Message, so just leave it in service for now.
1: Yes, sir.
0: Message, thank you.

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District 314. 26W233 Geneva Road, Wu. 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

0: 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We're westbound of the parking lot, we're investigating.
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1: That's received.

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Engine 39, back 39, heavy en route, coming through 2015 Gladstone for a 78-year-old male, awake and breathing. Could it be a focal seizure, but has still had difficulty breathing?

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0: I have Medic 39 in route still. Are they on scene with you?
1: Yeah, they were on scene at the same time we were.
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1: Go ahead.
0: All right, it looks like this was called in by SecureTest. They said they already received an accidental activation, so they didn't call it in. But now they're saying that the person on scene can't shut off the alarm and needs help. Do you want me to change this to a fire alarm or leave it at a special duty?
1: You said that the alarm company confirmed that it was testing?
0: They just said it was accidental.
1: You can leave it as a single agent.
0: Okay.

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0: 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We're in service returning.
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0: Engine 21, I have you en route. Speak for the elevator rescue. It's going to be on the 6th floor. There's two people in the elevator. They've had to use the main entrance. It's car number 1.
1: Actually,